it, Sneaky Lee, and by now you've seen the video going around about the two people that were at a Cubs game, and one of them refused to stand for the national anthem, so the other one smacked him upside the back of the head. Well, so in the video, you see what happens, and the younger guy does stand up for the national anthem. Well, now the older gentleman has come out and apologized because, be it what it is, he assaulted the guy, pretty much. And he's lucky he's not facing charges. He didn't hit him hard or anything, just enough to get his attention. And he did stand up. And it is his right to sit down. He absolutely has that right to sit down. And the other guy absolutely has no right to put his hands on him. But he has come out and apologized. So thankfully, there's that.

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5: Clouds build in this evening with lows near 60. Tomorrow brings more sun than clouds. Highs in the low 80s and south winds around 10. Tomorrow night stays mild with a few clouds, lows in the low 60s. Partly cloudy skies hang around for the weekend with highs in the upper 80s, and Sunday brings a few more clouds along with the heat as highs climb into the low 90s.

It's my favorite time of summer. I am Nikki Lee, and it is a time of summer where Perseids meteor shower lights up the night sky. The Perseids occur every year from about July 17th to August 23rd and typically peaking in mid-August. And the Perseids meteor shower is known for its frequency of meteors. Like, you can look up and you're like, bam, bam, there's one, there's one, there's one. It's really, really cool. It's going to get you looking up into the night sky now. It is capable of producing between 50 and 100 visible meteors per hour in a clear, dark sky. Astronomers consider the Perseids the best meteor shower of the year because its swift and bright meteors often leave long wakes of light and color behind as they streak through the Earth's atmosphere. The Perseids are also known for their fireballs, larger explosions of light and color that persist longer than an average meteor streak. Fireballs, which are created from larger particles of cometary material, tend to appear brighter. So the Perseids originate from the debris left behind by the comet Swift Tuttle as it orbits the sun. The large comet has a nucleus of 16 miles and orbits the sun every 133 years. When comets come around the sun, the dust emanated as the debris collides with Earth's atmosphere, it forms a trail that creates a fiery, colorful streaks in the sky. So yes, this is my favorite time of year because I love looking up into the sky and seeing it. To locate the Perseids meteor shower, look toward the constellation Perseus in the northern sky, where the Perseids appear to originate and which gives the shower its name.

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Aw, oh, man, I do not like seeing stuff like this. I am Nikki Lee, and maybe you're familiar with Jackie and Shadow. They are the two eagles from the Friends of Big Bear Valley. I've been watching them for the last couple years, and the Friends of Big Bear Valley, that's an environmental education and advocacy nonprofit, said that the eagle presumed to be Jackie, that would be the mom of the little hatchlings that we see. She has been rescued on Saturday by the Los Angeles County Department of Parks and Recreation's San Dimas Raptor Rescue Team, following a fight with other eagles. They added that the eagle was in stable condition, but she was brought in critical condition. She is receiving care at the wildlife rehabilitation facility. Jackie and another eagle, that's Shadow, her partner, have gone viral over the last few years as stars of the Friends of Big Bear Valley's live stream videos of their habitat. They have a camera pointed right at their nest, and I've watched them the last 2 years have their babies, their eaglets. The pair welcomed three chicks last year, although only two survived the winter storm, and that hit the region a few weeks later. The two surviving eaglets were later named Sunny and Gizmo. I watched them grow up. It's sad. I hope Jackie can make it. Jackie and Shadow welcomed another pair of chicks or eaglets, Sandy and Luna, in April of this year. So that's just tragic.

Hey, it's Nikki Lee, and I know there's like shoes for everything. There's hiking shoes, there's running shoes, there's walking shoes, but what about toilet shoes? 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If you're going to be sitting there for a while, these are going to raise up your legs and improve your squat posture as you go. So yeah, now we've got hiking shoes, walking shoes, running shoes, and toilet shoes.

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3: Clouds build in this evening with lows near 60. Tomorrow brings more sun than clouds. Highs in the low 80s and south winds around 10. Tomorrow night stays mild with a few clouds, lows in the low 60s. Partly cloudy skies hang around for the weekend with highs in the upper 80s, and Sunday brings a few more clouds along with the heat as highs climb into the low 90s.

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Hey, it's Nikki Lee, and last night my husband and I were watching like spoof movies. You know how they do like instead of Breaking Dawn, it's Breaking Wind. You got Scary Movie. There's all sorts of spoof movies. We were watching Disaster Movie. That's what we were watching, and I was telling him, I'm like, Scary Movie 6 should be coming out on streaming soon because it's in theaters, and it is. It's now available on digital, and Ghostface is celebrating with some free spicy.

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I haven't seen her in name in a while. So yeah, if you're got an account, you can go check out Ghostface Spicy Content, whatever that means. 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Shut up!

Big Bang Theory fans, unite. We've got another spinoff. I'm Nikki Lee in the series premiere of Stuart Fails to Save the Universe. It airs tonight on HBO Max. Kevin Sussman returns as Stuart Bloom in this spinoff of The Big Bang Theory, where Stuart travels the multiverse looking for a way to stop the apocalypse after an alternate version of himself sets him on a path

I watched the trailer and I was like, oh my gosh, this looks ridiculously funny. And I love the Big Bang Theory. I wasn't a huge fan of Young Sheldon, but I did like it. His brother in Mandy, whatever, Mindy. I didn't watch that one either. Well, I watched the other ones, but I didn't watch that spinoff with the brother, their first wedding, I think it was called. I mean, that title right there, the first wedding. How many weddings are they going to have? But I might end up watching Stuart Fails to Save the Universe. It premieres tonight, 9 o'clock, HBO Max.

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5: Tonight, expect mostly cloudy skies with lows in the upper 50s. Tomorrow brings variable cloudiness, highs in the low 80s, and south winds around 10 miles per hour. Clouds stick around tomorrow night as lows settle into the low 60s. Saturday looks like a mix of sun and clouds with a high in the upper 80s, and then Sunday turns muggy and partly cloudy, with highs climbing into the low 90s.

it's Nikki Lee hanging out with you. 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
5: Tonight, expect mostly cloudy skies with lows in the upper 50s. Tomorrow brings variable cloudiness, highs in the low 80s, and south winds around 10 miles per hour. Clouds stick around tomorrow night as lows settle into the low 60s. Saturday looks like a mix of sun and clouds with a high in the upper 80s, and then Sunday turns muggy and partly cloudy, with highs climbing into the low 90s.

it's Nikki Lee, and it is time for my world famous random fact of the day. So, owls cannot move their eyes. Their eyes are not balls. They're cylinders that are held in place by bones. Because of that, owls have evolved to be able to rotate their head 270 degrees left and right and 90 degrees up and down. And that's my random fact for the day. Do with it what you will.

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0: It's going to be ridiculous, Larry. Just plain ridiculous.
1: What is, Gina?
0: Ridiculous Days at Viking Foods in Reedsburg this Friday and Saturday.
1: That's right. 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
4: Tonight, expect mostly cloudy skies with lows in the upper 50s. Tomorrow brings variable cloudiness, highs in the low 80s, and south winds around 10 miles per hour. Clouds stick around tomorrow night as lows settle into the low 60s. Saturday looks like a mix of sun and clouds with a high in the upper 80s, and then Sunday turns muggy and partly cloudy, with highs climbing into the low 90s.

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2: In baseball, Dominic Smith came in clutch for the Braves.
3: Runners ready to take off on contact. 1-1 pitch hit well. Deep right field. Going back. He just took him deep downtown. It's a three-run homer right on into the chop house. Braves take the lead on the three-run bomb by Dom Smith. That is now 5-3 Atlanta.
2: You heard it all on the Braves radio network. They defeated the Padres 6-5. Atlanta leads the NL East by 4.5 games. The Blue Jays top the race 3-1, but Tampa Bay still leads the AL East by 2 games. And the Twins rallied to defeat the Guardians 3-1. Cleveland is 1.5 games back of the White Sox in the AL Central. James Outman hit the go-ahead 3-run shot in the 7th inning as the Tigers beat the Royals 4-3. Detroit is 4 games out of the final wild card spot in the AL. And the Diamondbacks top the Cardinals 10-6.
4: Overnight looks mostly cloudy with lows settling into the mid-50s. Today should bring a mix of sun and clouds, plus high temperatures in the low 80s. Tonight turns nearly clear, with lows dipping into the low 60s. Tomorrow, expect partly cloudy skies and a high in the upper 80s. Sunday stays partly cloudy and turns hot, with highs in the low 90s, overnight lows falling back to the low 70s, and southwest winds near 10.

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2: In baseball, Dominic Smith came in clutch for the Braves.
3: Runners ready to take off on contact. 1-1 pitch hit well. Deep right field. Going back. He just took him deep downtown. It's a three-run homer right on into the chop house. Braves take the lead on the three-run bomb by Dom Smith. That is now 5-3 Atlanta.
2: You heard it all on the Braves radio network. They defeated the Padres 6-5. Atlanta leads the NL East by 4.5 games. The Blue Jays topped the Rays 3-1, but Tampa Bay still leads the AL East by 2 games. And the Twins rallied to defeat the Guardians 3-1. Cleveland is 1.5 games back of the White Sox in the AL Central. James Outman hit the go-ahead 3-run shot in the 7th inning as the Tigers beat the Royals 4-3. Detroit is 4 games out of the final wild card spot in the AL. And the Diamondbacks topped the Cardinals 10-6.
4: Overnight looks mostly cloudy with lows settling into the mid-50s. Today should bring a mix of sun and clouds, plus high temperatures in the low 80s. Tonight turns nearly clear, with lows dipping into the low 60s. Tomorrow, expect partly cloudy skies and a high in the upper 80s. Sunday stays partly cloudy and turns hot, with highs in the low 90s, overnight lows falling back to the low 70s, and southwest winds near 10.

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2: In baseball, Dominic Smith came in clutch for the Braves.
3: Runners ready to take off on contact. 1-1 pitch hit well. Deep right field. Going back. He just took him deep downtown. It's a three-run homer right on into the chop house. Braves take the lead on the three-run bomb by Dom Smith. That is now 5-3 Atlanta.
2: You heard it all on the Braves radio network. They defeated the Padres 6-5. Atlanta leads the NL East by 4.5 games. The Blue Jays topped the Rays 3-1, but Tampa Bay still leads the AL East by 2 games. And the Twins rallied to defeat the Guardians 3-1. Cleveland is 1.5 games back of the White Sox in the AL Central. James Outman hit the go-ahead 3-run shot in the 7th inning as the Tigers beat the Royals 4-3. Detroit is 4 games out of the final wild card spot in the AL. And the Diamondbacks topped the Cardinals 10-6.
4: Overnight looks mostly cloudy with lows settling into the mid-50s. Today should bring a mix of sun and clouds, plus high temperatures in the low 80s. Tonight turns nearly clear, with lows dipping into the low 60s. Tomorrow, expect partly cloudy skies and a high in the upper 80s. Sunday stays partly cloudy and turns hot, with highs in the low 90s, overnight lows falling back to the low 70s, and southwest winds near 10.

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2: In baseball, Dominic Smith came in clutch for the Braves.
3: Runners ready to take off on contact. 1-1 pitch hit well. Deep right field. Going back. He just took him deep downtown. It's a three-run homer right on into the chop house. Braves take the lead on the three-run bomb by Dom Smith. That is now 5-3 Atlanta.
2: You heard it all on the Braves radio network. They defeated the Padres 6-5. Atlanta leads the NL East by 4.5 games. The Blue Jays topped the Rays 3-1, but Tampa Bay still leads the AL East by 2 games. And the Twins rallied to defeat the Guardians 3-1. Cleveland is 1.5 games back of the White Sox in the AL Central. James Outman hit the go-ahead 3-run shot in the 7th inning as the Tigers beat the Royals 4-3. Detroit is 4 games out of the final wild card spot in the AL. And the Diamondbacks topped the Cardinals 10-6.
4: Overnight looks mostly cloudy with lows settling into the mid-50s. Today should bring a mix of sun and clouds, plus high temperatures in the low 80s. Tonight turns nearly clear, with lows dipping into the low 60s. Tomorrow, expect partly cloudy skies and a high in the upper 80s. Sunday stays partly cloudy and turns hot, with highs in the low 90s, overnight lows falling back to the low 70s, and southwest winds near 10.

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2: In baseball, Dominic Smith came in clutch for the Braves.
3: Runners ready to take off on contact. 1-1 pitch hit well. Deep right field. Going back. He just took him deep downtown. It's a three-run homer right on into the chop house. Braves take the lead on the three-run bomb by Dom Smith. That is now 5-3 Atlanta.
2: You heard it all on the Braves radio network. They defeated the Padres 6-5. Atlanta leads the NL East by 4.5 games. The Blue Jays topped the Rays 3-1, but Tampa Bay still leads the AL East by 2 games. And the Twins rallied to defeat the Guardians 3-1. Cleveland is 1.5 games back of the White Sox in the AL Central. James Outman hit the go-ahead 3-run shot in the 7th inning as the Tigers beat the Royals 4-3. Detroit is 4 games out of the final wild card spot in the AL. And the Diamondbacks topped the Cardinals 10-6.
4: Overnight looks mostly cloudy with lows settling into the mid-50s. Today should bring a mix of sun and clouds, plus high temperatures in the low 80s. Tonight turns nearly clear, with lows dipping into the low 60s. Tomorrow, expect partly cloudy skies and a high in the upper 80s. Sunday stays partly cloudy and turns hot, with highs in the low 90s, overnight lows falling back to the low 70s, and southwest winds near 10.

0: Hey, it's Chelsea. He's Reed. Reed, we are still flying high after the AC/DC concert on Sunday, and your dad forwarded me this article about Brian Johnson.
1: A lead singer
0: of AC/DC, and I find it to be very fascinating. He's 78, and he said now he's actually letting himself enjoy the ride. So before, he said, quote, "I never used to smile or anything," talking about when he was on stage. He really just didn't smile, and now he's having so much fun with it.
1: Well, I saw this.
0: Okay.
1: So what he said is, we were trying to look cool.
0: Yeah.
1: For all the decades, you had to have a certain rock star persona, and you had to look cool.
0: Okay.
1: And he's like, now we don't give a blank.
0: Okay.
1: So he's like, we're having more fun than ever. And I will say, the artists that do this, in country, John Party.
0: Yep.
1: Keith Urban.
0: Luke Bryan.
1: Luke Bryan.

0: Shelton. Mm-hmm. You know, go country there for you. I mean, Tom Petty kind of wanted to look cool, but like he was so thankful to be performing that when I saw him at Summerfest, he was just, you do connect with the crowd in a way that is different.
1: Okay.
0: I would say that AC/DC.
1: Thank you for filling me in the blanks here, Reed.
0: I thought on Sunday night they connected.
1: Yeah.
0: Of all ages with these crowds. I mean, you had kids there. Mm-hmm. You had old people there. You had everybody in between.
1: Yeah.
0: And their connection, I think, is in part when you see. I'll tell you who else in the countryside. Zac Brown Band. See Zac Brown.
1: I've never.
0: He
1: seen
0: does
1: him.
0: Not stop smiling. And when I saw him with my dad, he's like, "Does that guy look like the happiest guy in the world?" And it's just like. Brian Johnson, and he was kind of struggling with some of the smoke and all of that.
1: Sure.
0: But he was like rooting for him. He was he's not stuck up at all.
1: No, and I could tell him and Angus were, it seemed like best friends, and they had a good vibe between each other. And if you're just standing up there, you know, trying to look cool, you're not really connecting with each other as the band or...
0: No,
1: you know,
0: JS Online had a great review of it. They said they crushed, and the guy said, I've read his reviews for many times, I mean, he just said there was kind of some times where you could tell Brian was struggling with the air quality.
1: Yeah.
0: And that's when Angus then would kind of do maybe the duck walk, or he would put a little more showmanship into it just to kind of take some of the pressure, because there's so much pressure on a lead singer.
1: Oh, my gosh.
0: And I was like, to your point, you know, that's just where he wasn't going to sit there and be like, well, you know, tough.
1: Yeah.
0: So... That's great, and maybe something for all of us to take in life, you know? Have fun, don't worry what other people think so much, and you'll have the best time.
2: 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Hi, this is Sarah. This year's Party in the Park is bigger and better than ever. 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
6: Expect partly cloudy skies today, with highs in the low 80s. Tonight stays fair, with lows in the low 60s. Tomorrow brings partly cloudy skies and highs near 90, while tomorrow night lows settle into the low 70s under continued clouds. Sunday looks partly clouded with a high in the low 90s and a southwest wind near 10. Monday keeps the heat and humidity going, mostly sunny, with highs near 93.

0: Reading Chelsea along with you. All right, Chelsea, guy says he's from the year 6000 and he time traveled back.
1: Oh, no.
0: Humans in the year 6000, excuse me, live under an AI overlord. And he says he's got a photo to prove it. So an anonymous man on Apex TV, I've never heard of that, claims he joined a secret 1990s program that sent him to the year 6000.
1: Okay.
0: Says humans by then live peacefully under a benevolent AI ruler. Then he presents a heavily blurred photo as proof, blaming distortion on the time travel process.
1: Hmm.
0: Video, which the website Mirror recently reshared, has racked up millions of views. The internet has largely called it a hoax, and the photo traces back to older CGI art.
1: Yeah.
0: But there you have it.
1: Okay. I don't know how I feel about all that, Reed.
0: Haven't we figured out that time travel isn't possible? Not just because someone would have already done it.
1: Right.
0: But you see these social media posts, like on Twitter, X, where it's like, is that a picture of someone holding a cell phone in 1976?
1: Mm-hmm.
0: And then it's like, Twitter's like, it's fake.
1: Right.
0: You know, and it's, but people get all lathered up about this stuff. Will humanity be around in the year 6000? You and I won't, you know, see.

0: Hey, it's Chelsea. He's Reed. Reed, there was a flight, I guess, that arrived in Sweden, and it was an hour late because there was a 3-year-old child who would not sit in his seat. Like, they couldn't literally take off because this kid wouldn't sit down.
1: Oh, imagine that was your kid.
0: And he was too old to sit in his parents' lap, so, you know, trying to get them to sit down. This is from the NewYorkPost.com, and then it says in the article, you know, people are talking about this, and they were then an hour late arriving to Sweden because of this whole situation. And it's like, if you had a connecting flight, or if you had a car service, or whatever you have, like, that's scheduled afterwards, that's very challenging. So then...
1: I mean, does that open up the parents to a lawsuit?
0: You
1: missed a connecting flight and it cost you like thousands of dollars?
0: Yeah, I don't know what to say about that. But then it brought up the debate online about would you pay for an adults-only flight?
1: Hmm.
0: And it's like,
1: It depends how much it would be. I would pay for an adults-only dinner. We've talked about that.
0: Oh, like a specific
1: part
0: in the restaurant.
1: Yeah, like you and I, like if you and I mean, we go out to eat, you and I... Just us for fun twice a year? I mean, is that exaggerating? Sometimes we get to do it for the work thing.
0: Yeah.
1: I'll pay a little extra for, you know, no screaming kids next to me. And I love screaming kids.
0: Yeah.
1: I have two. We have two.
0: Yeah, I mean.
1: But a flight, that could be expensive.
0: I feel bad for the parent because there's people saying, you know, online, like, you know, that's a parenting issue and all that.
1: I feel like a lot of those people don't have kids. You know, if you say, Taylor said this when we saw her, she's like, you know, anyone who says, you know, control your kid doesn't have a kid.
0: Right.
1: And I'm like, you're not wrong.
0: Yeah.
1: Because if you have a kid, you know, I've been there. You've been there with Brielle. Mm-hmm. She was two. I mean, when we took her to Florida and she was two, which she still is two, with your family, it was crazy.
0: Yeah.
1: She would not sit. And I finally, you switched seats to me and I'm like, darling, you've got to.
0: No, she sat. She just wouldn't have her seatbelt on.
1: And then she would stand up and look behind her at Grant.
0: Sure. Oh, okay.
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3: Expect partly cloudy skies today, with highs in the low 80s. Tonight stays fair, with lows in the low 60s. Tomorrow brings partly cloudy skies and highs near 90, while tomorrow night lows settle into the low 70s under continued clouds. Sunday looks partly clouded with a high in the low 90s and a southwest wind near 10. Monday keeps the heat and humidity going, mostly sunny, with highs near 93.

0: I'm Reed. That is Chelsea. All right, Chels, I know that this kind of stuff sort of scares you a little bit.
1: Okay.
0: There was a 7-ton fireball that exploded undetected in March, I believe it was. March 17th. It was a 6-foot-wide, 7-ton asteroid that exploded over Valley City, Ohio.
1: Oh, my gosh. I'm going to start freaking out.
0: It entered the atmosphere at 45,000 miles per hour.
1: Yep.
0: So a good clip.
1: Sounds about right.
0: And NASA or whomever said that it had the force of 250 tons of TNT.
1: Perfect.
0: Big explosion. Here's the kicker. Not NASA, not the Air Force. Nobody saw it coming.
1: I'm going to freak out.
0: Kaboom. And they're like, what was that?
1: You're kidding me.
0: Now, we're spending
1: what's
0: how
1: the
0: much
1: source
0: money
1: on this? Is this legit?
0: Live Science NASA.
1: Okay.
0: So NASA's like, whoops. The fireball was visible from 16 states. Wisconsin, Ontario.
1: Really?
0: I mean, yes.
1: Oh.
0: And I don't know why we didn't hear as much about this, but I think it sort of exploded and...
1: And nobody wanted to say.
0: What was that?
1: Oh my gosh.
0: Meteorite fragments likely fell in Medina County, Ohio, potentially the first U.S. meteorite fall of the year. Experts say current sky surveys simply can't spot dark rocks that small until they hit the atmosphere.
1: Okay.
0: So while you think of a 6-foot-wide, 7-ton asteroid doesn't seem small, again, blasting the equivalent of 250 tons.
1: Blasting.
0: That's not pounds. That's tons of dynamite. No telescope on Earth can detect it.
1: Oh, perfect.
0: So I don't know. We're spending a lot of money on this stuff, and it's, you know, this massive explosion, and it's like, oh. So.
1: Right at the Buckeyes, hey?
0: Right at the Buckeyes. But again, you could view it from Wisconsin, I guess. Wow. I think I'd rather not. That's one of those things.

0: is Jimothy is a raccoon in Seattle that has a spinal problem. It's a short spine, but it's living this happy, healthy life, and it's this cute little fur ball. And it has absolutely gone viral.
1: I mean, but you can tell that he has something.
0: Yeah, but he's doing well, and it appears like he's not in pain. And there's all these videos going very viral about this raccoon.
1: Oh,
0: you know, he looks like a raccoon, but also different than a raccoon.
1: I literally typed in Jimothy on Google, and I'm seeing a bunch of articles. And then there was just a replica of Jimothy that went across the page. I am not even kidding you. Go on Google and do it.
0: It's wild.
1: I'm going to hit refresh to see if it does it again.
0: Okay, let me try here.
1: It does. Please go on Google and
0: what I enjoy, though, is like this is so there was some gal that posted this and just came up with Jimothy. And this went, I mean, that became the the name. There Jimothy goes. Wow.
1: See it?
0: Right there on Google.
1: I mean, he is like very famous. Very.
0: And you have health experts like, okay, don't approach this animal. Let him be in his natural, do what he does. Don't try and feed him. But he's this incredibly famous, like, raccoon.
1: Wow.
0: And there's a video, people, I guess, have been watching him since he was a little baby that just didn't go viral. So there's video picture, Chelsea, of, like, the mom being super protective of him when he was, like, a little baby.
1: Oh, my
0: gosh. And they're like, she's the real hero in all this, like, for protecting. Because, like, if you didn't have a mom like this that would never survived.
1: Gotcha.
0: But it's learned how to do its thing. And someone's like, is
1: it
0: in
1: mama.
0: Pain? Yeah. Is it in pain? It's like, they don't think so.
1: Yeah.
0: He just has a shorter spine, but everything else seems to work great.
1: Okay.
0: So can we embrace, I mean, to me, there's a part of this where, like, you know, post World Cup, people are really trying to find something, but there's a beauty to people saying this is nature overcoming imperfect situations.
1: Oh, sure.
0: And I'm like, you know, and no one's made this political yet.
1: I'm all about Jimothy.
0: As far as I know, this is no one's made this political yet, which is saying something in this country.
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5: Expect partly cloudy skies today with highs in the low 80s. Tonight stays fair with lows in the low 60s. Tomorrow brings partly cloudy skies and highs near 90, while tomorrow night lows settle into the low 70s under continued clouds. Sunday looks partly clouded with a high in the low 90s and a southwest wind near 10. Monday keeps the heat and humidity going, mostly sunny, with highs near 93.

0: Hey, it's Reed and Chelsea. Reed, there is this new dating service that's powered by AI, and it's sweeping all across California college campuses. These kids are loving it. It's AI. It's taking AI, and it literally is matchmaking. So it's not Tinder where you're swiping and choosing yourself. It's like the AI is like matchmaking for you. It's called Ditto. It's quite different than, you know, a Tinder style model or whatever, but it's taking and matching, and you get a new match every Wednesday, and then you pick a time that works for both of you to meet up, and then it even goes one step further by creating an itinerary for the first date. And I'm like, this might be good.
1: Well, how many Wednesdays do you get before it's like, well, this isn't working?
0: Yeah, I don't really know.
1: Because if you have to keep going, then is it working?
0: But I think that there is a better way of being like, you're a match, instead of choosing for yourself, because you don't always know.
1: Because you don't know what you like. You think you know what you like, you don't know what you like.
0: And if you're just choosing off of the person's picture or whatever it may be, that's not really for the long run.
1: So opposites attract is a very famous phrase.
0: Yep.
1: Ditto does not seem like it would fall under that idea.
0: Oh.
1: But how many couples do you know that are successful? There
0: right,
1: are some
0: no,
1: that, that are truly...
0: Pay the on interest. So like if there's interest, but it's not necessarily... You know, it could be opposite in many ways, right? Organized, disorganized. Like it's their interest. So if they both like hiking, or if they both like, you know, eating... You and I both really enjoy Mexican food. It would pick that based on you and I both like that.
1: Okay, so I could see where you could say we have a really fun date because you both like hiking.
0: It's an initial, you
1: right.
0: guys have interest, and then obviously you have to see
1: yeah,
0: know,
1: no.
0: much more if you align on
1: we got a positive
0: your
1: AI
0: views
1: story
0: on all that. So I thought we would talk about
1: no,
0: that.
1: No,
0: that's great.
1: That's positive. That's very good.

0: Hey, it's Reed and Chelsea along with you. All right, let's talk. I mean, this has got to be coming to an end here, but it turns out Travis Kelce gave Taylor Swift the one wedding gift money can't buy, and Jason spilled it on the podcast.
1: Tell me I didn't hear this.
0: Jason Kelce revealed on the Ross Tucker Football Podcast that Travis sang for Taylor during their July 3rd Madison Square Garden wedding. He sang.
1: Really?
0: There's an irony there. Jason said Travis, quote, can't carry a tune. Paul McCartney and Stevie Nicks also reportedly performed. So that's a tough act to maybe follow. Taylor Swift wove music into her vows. Jason kept the song title private, protecting one last wedding surprise. Has the photos been out yet? I've been hearing people ask for the photo. Okay, so there's more than one wedding surprise left. Travis has sung publicly before Viva Las Vegas after a Super Bowl and You Belong With Me at the Chiefs victory party. If Chelsea's going to sing at all, ideally she's at least one wine glass down, maybe one and a half. Is that fair? Have you ever done karaoke with your girlfriends back in college?
1: No, I really am not a singer, so no.
0: But that does not stop you from singing in the kitchen.
1: Yeah.
0: And our son goes, Mom. And I watch, I'm like, you're five. You already have embarrassment
1: from
0: your mother?
1: That's in our own home, you see. It's different.
0: Well, I've been to weddings where the bridesmaid grabbed the mic and was singing on the dance floor late into the night.
1: Yes.
0: That was
1: bad.
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4: 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Reedsburg outscored Mazamani 11-3. Winnie Alonso gets the win on the mound, striking out six. He had four hits at the plate, scoring three times.

0: is knocking into. Wyatt Molitor, two hits with two RBI. James Corwith with a pair of ribbies. Gavin Budnick, two hits, scoring twice. The Pirates will host Mazamani in the Sunday League Sunday afternoon. We're just 4 weeks away from the start of the high school football season. The season kicks off on Thursday, August 20th, as Portage will be at Wisconsin Dells. On Friday, August 21st, non-conference play, Reedsburg at New Berlin West, Baraboo at home with Sauk Prairie, Mauston hosts Platteville. 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
3: Expect partly cloudy skies today with highs in the low 80s. Tonight stays fair with lows in the low 60s. Tomorrow brings partly cloudy skies and highs near 90, while tomorrow night lows settle into the low 70s under continued clouds. Sunday looks partly clouded with a high in the low 90s and a southwest wind near 10. Monday keeps the heat and humidity going, mostly sunny, with highs near 93.

0: She's Chelsea Amreed. All right, Chelsea, doesn't matter how much kale you eat. It looks like how long your grandma lived or your grandpa is pretty much going to decide how long you live.
1: Really?
0: Institute of Science researchers publishing in the journal Science Say Genetic explains about 55% of a human lifespan variation. That's more than double the previous estimate. People thought it was 20 to 25%.
1: Okay.
0: As they've been able to do more technology, more research. You're like, actually, it's over half. The lead researcher says lifestyle can shift life expectancy roughly 5 years in either direction.
1: Mm.
0: So if your genetic ceiling is 80, healthy habits could maybe get you 85. Bad habits drop you to 75. Reaching 95 or 100 largely requires winning the genetic lottery.
1: Yep.
0: Now, the only thing I'll say is there are some really unhealthy habits you can do that dramatically changes more than 5 years. So I don't want to say you can't go hog wild and be like, well, it's only going to cost me 5 years of my life.
1: But I think overall, it's about balance with working out. It's about balance with eating.
0: That's what you tell me.
1: You know.
0: On the flip side.
1: Got to live life too. Got to have that chocolate cake, Reed.
0: I don't know if that's good or bad. I don't know if, you know, that's a glass half full approach to.
1: Reed thought the anniversary was no reason to have a chocolate cake.
0: Is that the first time we've done that?
1: Are you kidding me? No.
0: We got one cake after our 1 year as a part of the free deal with the cake.
1: Okay. Surprised you remember that.
0: Why? Let me say this, though. You can improve your age. Another study says you can improve your brain at any age.
1: Right.
0: People in their 80s, their 90s, you can still cognitively improve. They are

0: There's no upper age ceiling for cognitive improvement. People with the lowest starting scores
1: That
0: made
1: makes
0: the
1: you
0: biggest
1: feel
0: gains
1: good.
0: in the study. So, don't know how long you're going to live. And would you want to know how long you were going to live anyway? But you're never too old to stop learning. It turns out just that
1: Wow.
0: is true. But daily consistency matters more than age, education, or gender.
1: Okay.

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0: of you.
1: It's going to be ridiculous, Larry. 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
3: An e-bike operator died as a result of a crash in Sauk County Wednesday morning. It happened at about 11:15 on Idlewild Road near Albright Drive in the town of Merrimack. A 68-year-old Merrimack woman lost control of the e-bike and crashed into a shed. Authorities believe either rider inexperience

0: or a mechanical malfunction played a role in the crash. The investigation continues. A representative from Congressman Mark Pocan's office will be holding office hours in Reedsburg on Tuesday. They'll be at the public library on Vine Street from 10 until 11 o'clock. It's the fourth and final such gathering held this month in Sauk County. The DOT will begin improving the Dells Parkway between Highway 13 and East Adams Street this fall. The project is designed to improve traffic operations, pavement conditions, and pedestrian accommodation along the Highway 12 project corridor. Improvements include replacing the pavement, curb and gutter, sidewalks, and a shared use path on the west side of the roadway between Highway A and Olympus Road. A pre-construction public meeting scheduled for Monday from 4:30 till 6:30 at the Frank Fisher Senior Center in Wisconsin Dells. The project slated to begin in September and be completed by the spring of 2029. And the Ochsner Park Zoo in Baraboo is celebrating its centennial tomorrow. Paul Walter from the Sauk County Historical Society says the zoo has a very unique origin.
1: It all started with a wild deer that somebody made into a pet and then realized they didn't really know what they were doing, so donated it to the relatively new city-owned park, and then how they got the animals is unique. So there was an elk donated once by a circus that was traveling through town. They bought their first two bears from a place up north of the Dells, and a monkey was given by a local florist. I don't know why he had a monkey, but he did.
0: For more information on the centennial celebration, you can go online to baraboowi.gov. Now you're up to date. I'm Tom Demeen, Magnum Media News.
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4: Expect partly cloudy skies today with highs in the low 80s. Tonight stays fair with lows in the low 60s. Tomorrow brings partly cloudy skies and highs near 90, while tomorrow night lows settle into the low 70s under continued clouds. Sunday looks partly clouded with a high in the low 90s and a southwest wind near 10. Monday keeps the heat and humidity going, mostly sunny, with highs near 93.

This will fade eventually. So if our time is running out, day after day, we'll make the mundane a masterpiece. Oh my, my, oh my, my love, I take one look at you, you're taking me.

0: Hey, it's Reed and Chelsea. Reed, this is happening in places all throughout New York City. Gen Z are having a hard time with the 9 to 5. They are using lunch breaks to nap or cry in weird places. So there are employees all over New York finding little places like nap pods. Or in this article from the New York Post, there was this guy who said he paid to go into the movie theater and took about an hour nap and then headed back to work. So that's how they utilize their lunch break.
1: You should eat something.
0: I mean, yeah, I just don't know how you're napping, eating everything in an hour, but
1: 20-minute nap.
0: maybe.
1: 20-minute nap. 17-minute nap, actually. That might be a sweet spot.
0: Okay.
1: It can be done because I do it. And it's great because you don't get into the deep sleep. I feel bad about the crying thing. I mean, if you're going to lunch every day having a good cry, I'm not here to judge, but you may be in the wrong occupation. If you hate it that much.
0: Right.
1: But again, easy for me to say. I enjoy doing this, but if you feel stuck and you got bills to pay.

0: Reed and Chelsea along with you. Chelsea, Gen Z, a lot of them blame their parents for their problems. Now, millennials blame their parents, right?
1: Yep.
0: I don't know what Gen X or boomers did, but I would assume there's some natural parent blaming that goes on there.
1: Okay.
0: But they say the shocker is there are therapists that say, Gen Z's kind of got a point on this one. So the study found 25% of Gen Zers blame parents for physical or mental health problems. 17% blame parents for relationship struggles, 15% for low motivation. 5% blame parents for everything wrong in their lives.
1: I actually saved this article, but I didn't read it.
0: What is sad is nearly 10% have gone completely no contact with a parent. Very sad. But there's therapists that say blame tells you where the wound is. It doesn't close it. Mm. Now, that's a pretty good therapy line. I'll use that one again.
1: Yep.
0: Blame tells you where the wound is, but blame does not close the wound.
1: Mm-hmm.
0: But you have therapists saying, yeah, maybe they have a point there.
1: And I think us as young people, maybe some young people will say, you know, my parents did this or that. And it's just like, you know, obviously if there was trauma, that's a whole different thing.
0: Yeah.
1: But you like wait till you're a parent, you know, wait till you have to make those decisions and you're not perfection. And I feel like maybe there's younger generations that expect perfection.
0: Maybe in part because of social media.
1: Yeah. It's like being a parent is not perfect. It's nothing close to perfect. And you literally just try your best.
0: Well, and when you, as a kid, you get what you want, like on your phone.
1: Yep.
0: And it's instant. You know, you can get food and things delivered and all these
1: things. Oh my gosh. You know, it's craziness.
0: And a human being, like a parent, can't replicate that.
1: No.
0: And I don't think you'd want a parent with all the answers.
1: Right.
0: So, again, it saddens me. I mean, you got 1 out of 10 kids that it's like, yeah, I don't talk to either of my parents. Like, that's not just a loss for your parents. It's a loss for you.
1: Yeah.
0: Again, barring your parent not being, you know, having real problems. But yeah, that's tough. So I like that line, you know, figure out where the wound is, but you got to do other stuff to heal it.
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4: 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Hometown at baseball last night from the Night League. Reedsburg outscored Mesa Maney 11-3. Winnie Alonso gets the win on the mound, striking out 6. He had 4 hits at the plate, scoring 3 times, knocking in 2. Wyatt Molitor, 2 hits with 2 RBI. James Corwith with a pair of ribbies. Gavin Budnick, 2 hits, scoring 2x. The Pirates will host Mesa Maney in the Sunday League Sunday afternoon. We're just 4 weeks away from the

0: start of the high school football season. The season kicks off on Thursday, August 20th, as Portage will be at Wisconsin Dells. On Friday, August 21st, non-conference play, Reedsburg at New Berlin West. Baraboo at home with Sauk Prairie. 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Elsewhere, Royal battles Westby. Hillsboro at Boscobel. Ithaca Weston, a new co-op, they'll be at Riverdale. In eight-man football, Oneewoc Center will host Palmyra Eagle on the 27th. 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
2: Expect partly cloudy skies today with highs in the low 80s. Tonight stays fair with lows in the low 60s. Tomorrow brings partly cloudy skies and highs near 90, while tomorrow night lows settle into the low 70s under continued clouds. Sunday looks partly clouded with a high in the low 90s and a southwest wind near 10. Monday keeps the heat and humidity going, mostly sunny, with highs near 93.

0: Hey, it's Chelsea. He's Reed. Reed, we are still flying high after the AC/DC concert on Sunday, and your dad forwarded me this article about Brian Johnson.
1: A lead singer
0: of AC/DC, and I find it to be very fascinating. He's 78, and he said now he's actually letting himself enjoy the ride. So before, he said, quote, "I never used to smile or anything," talking about when he was on stage. He really...

0: just didn't smile, and now he's having so much fun with it.
1: Well, I saw this. Okay. So what he said is, we were trying to look cool.
0: Yeah.
1: For all the decades, you had to have a certain rock star persona, and you had to look cool.
0: Okay.
1: And he's like, now we don't give a blank.
0: Okay.
1: So he's like, we're having more fun than ever. And I will say, the artists that do this, in country, John Party.
0: Yep.
1: Keith Urban.
0: Luke Bryan.
1: Blake Shelton.
0: Mm-hmm.
1: You know, go country there for you. I mean, Tom Petty kind of wanted to look cool, but like, he was so thankful to be performing that when I saw him at Summerfest, he was just, you do connect with the crowd in a way that is different.
0: And
1: I would say that AC/DC.
0: Thank you for filling me in the blanks here, Reed.
1: I thought on Sunday night they connected.
0: Yeah.
1: Of all ages with these crowds. I mean, you had kids there.
0: Mm-hmm.
1: You had old people there. You had everybody in between.
0: Yeah.
1: And their connection, I think, is in part when you see. I'll tell you who else in the countryside. Zac Brown Band. See Zac Brown.
0: He does not
1: stop smiling. And when I saw him with my dad, he's like, does that guy look like the happiest guy in the world? And it's just like, Brian Johnson, and he was kind of struggling with some of the smoke and all of that.
0: Sure.
1: But he was like rooting for him. He was is not stuck up at all.
0: No, and I could tell him and Angus were, it seemed like, best friends, and they had a good vibe between each other. And if you're just standing up there, you know, trying to look cool, you're not really connecting with each other as the band or...
1: No, JS Online had a great review of it. They said they crushed, and the guy said, I've read his reviews for many times. I mean, he just said there was kind of some times where you could tell Brian was struggling with the air quality.
0: Yeah.
1: And that's when Angus then would kind of do maybe the duck walk, or he would put a little more showmanship into it just to kind of take some of the pressure, because there's so much pressure on a lead singer.
0: Oh, my gosh.
1: And I was like, to your point, you know, that's just where he wasn't going to sit there and be like, well, you know, tough.
0: Yeah.
1: So... that's great, and maybe something for all of us to take in life, you know? Have fun. Don't worry what other people think so much, and you'll have the best time.

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0: Reading Chelsea along with you. All right, Chelsea, guy says he's from the year 6000 and he time traveled back.
1: Oh, no.
0: Humans in the year 6000, excuse me, live under an AI overlord. And he says he's got a photo to prove it. So an anonymous man on Apex TV, I've never heard of that, claims he joined a secret 1990s program that sent him to the year 6000.
1: Okay.
0: Says humans by then live peacefully under a benevolent AI ruler. Then he presents a heavily blurred photo as proof, blaming distortion on the time travel process.
1: Hmm.
0: Video, which the website Mirror recently reshared, has racked up millions of views. The internet has largely called it a hoax, and the photo traces back to older CGI art.
1: Yeah.
0: But there you have it.
1: Okay. I don't know how I feel about all that, Reed.
0: Haven't we figured out that time travel isn't possible? Not just because someone would have already done it.
1: Right.
0: But you see these social media posts, like on Twitter, X, where it's like, is that a picture of someone holding a cell phone in 1976?
1: Mm-hmm.
0: And then it's like, Twitter's like, it's fake.
1: Right.
0: You know, and it's, but people get all lathered up about this stuff. Will humanity be around in the year 6000? You and I won't, you know, see, but.
1: No.
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5: There was a fatal e-bike crash in Sauk County Wednesday. It happened at about 11:50.

0: 15 Wednesday morning in the town of Merrimack. An e-bike operated by a 68-year-old Merrimack woman left the roadway and struck a shed. She died later at a Madison hospital. At this time, authorities believe either rider inexperience or a mechanical malfunction played a role in the crash. A representative from Congressman Mark Pocan's office will be in Reedsburg Tuesday morning for an office hour. That'll be at the Public Library on Vine Street from 10 until 11 o'clock. It's the fourth and final such gathering in Sauk County this month. The DOT will begin work to reconstruct the Dells Parkway in September. The stretch between Highway 13 and East Adams Street will see numerous improvements, including new pavement, curb and gutter, sidewalk, and a shared use path on the west side of the road between Highway A and Olympus Road. A pre-construction public meeting slated for Monday from 4:30 till 6:30 at the Frank Fisher Senior Center. Work expected to begin in September and be done by the spring of 2029. And the Ochsner Park Zoo in Baraboo is celebrating its centennial tomorrow. A very interesting origin story, according to Sauk County Historical Society Director Paul Walter.
1: It all started with a wild deer that somebody made into a pet and then realized they didn't really know what they were doing, so donated it to the relatively new city-owned park. And then how they got the animals is unique. So there was an elk donated once by a circus that was traveling through town. They bought their first two bears from a place up north of the Dells, and a monkey was given by a local florist. I don't know why he had a monkey, but he did.
0: For more information on the celebration, go to baraboowi.gov. Now you're up to date. I'm Tom Demeen, Magnum Media News.
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3: Expect partly cloudy skies today with highs in the low 80s. Tonight stays fair with lows in the low 60s. Tomorrow brings partly cloudy skies and highs near 90, while tomorrow night lows settle into the low 70s under continued clouds. Sunday looks partly clouded with a high in the low 90s and a southwest wind near 10. Monday keeps the heat and humidity going, mostly sunny, with highs near 93.

0: who would not sit in his seat. Like, they couldn't literally take off because this kid wouldn't sit down.
1: Oh, imagine if it was your kid.
0: And he was too old to sit in his parents' lap. So, you know, trying to get them to sit down. This is from the NewYorkPost.com. And then it says in the article, you know, people are talking about this, and they were then an hour late arriving to Sweden because of this whole situation. And it's like, if you had a connecting flight, or if you had a car service, or whatever you have like that scheduled afterwards, that's very challenging. So then,
1: I mean, does that open up the parents to a lawsuit? If you
0: they
1: missed a
0: I don't
1: connecting flight and it costs you like thousands of dollars?
0: yeah I don't know what to say about that. But then it brought up the debate online about, would you pay for an adults only flight? And it's like,
1: I don't,
0: that's
1: it depends
0: very
1: how much it would
0: interesting.
1: be. I would pay for an adults only dinner. We've talked about that.
0: Oh, like a specific
1: Yeah.
0: part in the
1: Yeah,
0: restaurant.
1: like
0: Yep.
1: you and I, like if you and I mean, we go out to eat, you and I, just us for fun twice a year. I mean, is that exaggerating? Sometimes we get to
0: No,
1: do
0: that's
1: it with a
0: probably
1: work
0: right.
1: thing.
0: Yeah.
1: I'll pay a little extra for no screaming kids next to me. And I love screaming kids.
0: Yeah.
1: I have two. We have two.
0: Yeah, I mean,
1: But a flight, that could be
0: I
1: expensive.
0: feel bad for the parent because there's people saying, you know, online, like, you know, that's a parenting issue and all that.
1: God,
0: And
1: I
0: it's
1: feel like a
0: just
1: lot of those
0: like,
1: people don't have kids. You know, if you say, Taylor said this when we saw her, she's like, anyone who says, control your kid doesn't have a kid.
0: right.
1: And I'm like, you're not wrong. Because if you have a kid, I've been there. You've been there with Brielle. She was two. I mean, when we took her to Florida when she was two, which she still is two, with your family, it was crazy.
0: Yeah.
1: She would not sit. And I finally, you switched seats to me, and I'm like, darling, you've got
0: No,
1: to.
0: she sat. She just wouldn't have her seatbelt on.
1: And then she would stand up and look behind her at Grant.
0: Sure. Oh, okay.

Hey, it's Chelsea. He's Reed. Reed, there was a flight, I guess, that arrived in Sweden, and it was an hour late because there was a 3-year-old child

0: That is Chelsea. All right, Chelsea. I know that this kind of stuff sort of scares you a little bit.
1: Okay.
0: There was a 7-ton fireball that exploded undetected in March, I believe it was. March 17th. It was a 6-foot-wide, 7-ton asteroid that exploded over Valley City, Ohio.
1: Oh, my gosh. I'm going to start freaking out.
0: It entered the atmosphere at 45,000 miles per hour.
1: Yep.
0: So a good clip.
1: Sounds about right.
0: And NASA or whomever said that it had the force of 250 tons of TNT.
1: Perfect.
0: Big explosion. Here's the kicker. Not NASA, not the Air Force. Nobody saw it coming.
1: I'm going to freak out.
0: Kaboom. And they're like, what was that?
1: You're kidding me.
0: Now, we're spending
1: What's
0: how
1: the
0: much
1: source
0: money?
1: On this? Is this legit?
0: Live Science, NASA.
1: Okay.
0: So NASA's like, whoops. The fireball was visible from 16 states. Wisconsin, Ontario.
1: Really? I mean,
0: yes.
1: Oh.
0: And I don't know why we didn't hear as much about this, but I think it sort of exploded and...
1: And nobody wanted to say.
0: What was that?
1: Oh my gosh.
0: Meteorite fragments likely fell in Medina County, Ohio, potentially the first U.S. meteorite fall of the year. Experts say current sky surveys simply can't spot dark rocks that small until they hit the atmosphere.
1: Okay.
0: So while you think of a 6-foot-wide, 7-ton asteroid doesn't seem small, again, blasting the equivalent of 250 tons.
1: Blasting.
0: That's not pounds. That's tons of dynamite. No telescope on Earth can detect it.
1: Oh, perfect.
0: So I don't know. We're spending a lot of money on this stuff, and it's, you know, this massive explosion, and it's like, oh. So.
1: Right at the Buckeyes, hey?
0: Right at the Buckeyes. But again, you could view it from Wisconsin, I guess. Wow. I think I'd rather not. That's one of those things. I think I don't mind seeing shooting stars, but.
1: Yeah.
0: That would really. That'd rock you, literally.
1: I wonder why we didn't hear about that. It's concerning.
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3: 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Reedsburg outscored Mesa Maney 11-3. Winnie Alonso gets the win on the mound, striking out 6. He had 4 hits at the plate, scoring 3 times, knocking in 2. Wyatt Molitor, 2 hits with 2 RBI. James Corwith with a pair of ribbies. Gavin Budnick, 2 hits, scoring twice. The Pirates will host Mesa Maney in the Sunday League Sunday afternoon. We're just 4 weeks away from the start of the high school football season. The season kicks off on Thursday, August 20th, as Portage will be at Wisconsin Dells. On Friday, August 21st, non-conference play, Reedsburg at New Berlin West, Baraboo at home with Sauk Prairie, Mauston hosts Platteville. 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
3: Expect partly cloudy skies today with highs in the low 80s. Tonight stays fair with lows in the low 60s. Tomorrow brings partly cloudy skies and highs near 90, while tomorrow night lows settle into the low 70s under continued clouds. Sunday looks partly clouded with a high in the low 90s and a southwest wind near 10. Monday keeps the heat and humidity going, mostly sunny, with highs near 93.

0: Reading Chelsea with you. All right, we're going to talk about Jimothy. If you don't know who Jimothy is a raccoon in Seattle that has a spinal problem. It's a short spine, but it's living this happy, healthy life, and it's this cute little furball. And it has absolutely gone viral.
1: I mean, but you can tell that he has something.
0: Yeah, but he's doing well, and it appears like he's not in pain. And there's all these videos going very viral about this raccoon.
1: Oh,
0: you know, he looks like a raccoon, but also different.
1: Yeah.
0: Than a raccoon.
1: I literally typed in Jimothy on Google, and I'm seeing a bunch of articles, and then there was just a replica of Jimothy that went across the page. I am not even kidding you. Go
0: Chelsea, on
1: Google and do it.
0: It's wild.
1: I'm going to hit refresh to see if it does it again.
0: Okay, let me try here.
1: It does. Please go on Google and
0: what I enjoy, though, is like, this is, so there was some gal that posted this and just came up with Jimothy, and this went, I mean, that became the the name. There Jimothy goes. Wow.
1: See it?
0: Right there on Google.
1: I mean, he is, like, very famous. Very.
0: And you have health experts like, okay, don't approach this animal. Let him be in his natural, do what he does. Don't try and feed him. But he's this incredibly famous, like, raccoon.
1: Wow.
0: And there's a video, people, I guess, have been watching him since he was a little baby that just didn't go viral. So there's video picture, Chelsea, of like the mom being super protective of him when he was like a little baby.
1: Oh my
0: god.
1: And
0: they're like, she's the real hero in all this, like for protecting. Because like if you didn't have a mom like this, that would never survived.
1: Gotcha.
0: But it's learned how to do its thing. And someone's like, is
1: it
0: in
1: mama.
0: Pain? Yeah. Is it in pain? It's like, they don't think so.
1: Yeah.
0: He just has a shorter spine, but everything else seems to work great.
1: Okay.
0: So can we embrace, I mean, to me, there's a part of this where like, you know, post World Cup, people are really trying to find something. But there's a beauty to people saying this is nature overcoming imperfect situations.
1: Oh, sure.
0: And I'm like, you know, and no one's made this political yet.
1: I'm all about Jimothy.
0: As far as I know, this is no one's made this political yet, which is saying something in this country.

0: Hey, it's Reed and Chelsea. Reed, there is this new dating service that's powered by AI, and it's sweeping all across California college campuses. These kids are loving it. It's AI, it's taking AI, and it literally is matchmaking. So it's not Tinder where you're swiping and choosing yourself. It's like the AI is like matchmaking for you. It's called Ditto. It's quite different than, a Tinder style model or whatever, but it's taking and matching, and you get a new match every Wednesday, and then you pick a time that works for both of you to meet up, and then it even goes one step further by creating an itinerary for the first date. And I'm like, this might be good.
1: Well, how many Wednesdays do you get before it's like, well, this is

0: isn't working.
1: Yeah, I don't really know.
0: Because if you have to keep going, then is it working?
1: But I think that there is a better way of being like, you're a match, instead of choosing for yourself, because you don't always know.
0: Because you don't know what you like. You think you know what you like, you don't know what you like.
1: And if you're just choosing off of the person's picture or whatever it may be, that's not really for the long run.
0: So opposites attract is a very famous phrase.
1: Yep.
0: Ditto does not seem like it would fall under that idea.
1: Oh.
0: But how many couples do you know that are successful? There are some that are truly...
1: On interest. So like if there's interest, but it's not necessarily... You know, it could be opposite in many ways, right? Organized, disorganized. Like, it's their interest. So if they both like hiking, or if they both like, you know, eating, you and I both really enjoy Mexican food. It would pick that based on you and I both like that.
0: Okay, so I can see where you could say we have a really fun date because you both like hiking.
1: It's an initial, you right. guys have interest, and then obviously you have to see much more if you align on...
0: We got a positive AI story.
1: Views on all that. So I thought we would talk about that.
0: No, that's
1: great.
0: That's positive. That's very good.
2: 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Also next Thursday, we're having a drop-off day for a new consignment auction to be held in Verona for farm machinery and construction equipment. We're accepting items from 8 a.m. until 3 p.m. for this consignment drop-off. Again, more details are on our website at gavinbros.com. Remember, if you're thinking of having an auction or buying or selling type of real estate, be certain to get in contact with Gavin Brothers in Reedsburg or Gavin Brothers in Baraboo.
3: An e-bike operator died as a result of a crash in Sauk County Wednesday morning. It happened at about 11:15 on Idlewild Road near Albright Drive in the town of Merrimack. A 68-year-old Merrimack woman lost control of the e-bike and crashed into a shed. Authorities believe either rider inexperience or a mechanical malfunction played a role in the crash. The investigation continues. A representative from Congressman Mark Pocan's office will be holding office hours in Reedsburg on Tuesday. They'll be at the public library on Vine Street from 10 until 11 o'clock. It's the fourth and final such gathering held this month in Sauk County. The DOT will begin improving the Dells Parkway between Highway 13 and East Adams Street this fall. The project is designed to improve traffic operations, pavement conditions, and pedestrian accommodation along the Highway 12 project corridor. Improvements include replacing the pavement, curb and gutter, sidewalks, and a shared use path on the west side of the roadway between Highway A and Olympus Road. A pre-construction public meeting scheduled for Monday from 4:30 till 6:30 at the Frank Fisher Senior Center in Wisconsin Dells. The project slated to begin in September and be completed by the spring of 2029. And the Ochsner Park Zoo in Baraboo is celebrating its centennial tomorrow. Paul Walter from the Sauk County Historical Society says the zoo has a very unique origin.
4: It all started with a wild deer that somebody made into a pet and then realized they didn't really know what they were doing, so donated it to the relatively new city-owned park, and then how they got the animals is unique. So there was an elk donated once by a circus that was traveling through town. They bought their first two bears from a place up north of the Dells, and a monkey was given by a local florist. I don't know why he had a monkey, but he did.
3: For more information on the centennial celebration, you can go online to baraboowi.gov. Now you're up to date. I'm Tom Demean, Magnum Media News.
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2: Expect partly cloudy skies today with highs in the low 80s. Tonight stays fair with lows in the low 60s. Tomorrow brings partly cloudy skies and highs near 90, while tomorrow night lows settle into the low 70s under continued clouds. Sunday looks partly clouded with a high in the low 90s and a southwest wind near 10. Monday keeps the heat and humidity going, mostly sunny with highs near 93.

0: Hey, it's Reed and Chelsea along with you. All right, let's talk. I mean, this has got to be coming to an end here, but it turns out Travis Kelce gave Taylor Swift the one wedding gift money can't buy, and Jason spilled it on the podcast.
1: Tell me I didn't hear this.
0: Jason Kelce revealed on the Ross Tucker Football Podcast that Travis sang for Taylor during their July 3rd Madison Square Garden wedding. He sang.
1: Really?
0: There's an irony there. Jason said Travis, quote, can't carry a tune. Paul McCartney and Stevie Nicks also reportedly performed, so that's a tough act to maybe follow. Taylor Swift wove music into her vows. Jason kept the song title private, protecting one last wedding surprise. Have the photos been out yet? I've been hearing people ask for the photo. Okay, so there's more than one wedding surprise left. Travis has sung publicly before Viva Las Vegas after a Super Bowl and You Belong With Me at the Chiefs victory party. If Chelsea's going to sing at all, ideally she's at least one wine glass down, maybe one and a half. Is that fair? Have you ever done karaoke with your girlfriends back in college?
1: No, I really am not a singer, so no.
0: But that does not stop you from singing in the kitchen.
1: Yeah.
0: And our son goes, Mom.

0: And I watch, I'm like, you're five. You already have embarrassment
1: from
0: your mother?
1: That's in our own home, you see. It's different.
0: Well, I've been to weddings where the bridesmaid grabbed the mic and was singing on the dance floor late into the night.
1: Yes.
0: That was
1: bad.

0: She's Chelsea Amreed. All right, Chelsea, doesn't matter how much kale you eat. It looks like how long your grandma lived or your grandpa is pretty much going to decide how long you live.
1: Really?
0: Institute of Science researchers publishing in the journal Science Say Genetic explains about 55% of a human lifespan variation. That's more than double the previous estimate. People thought it was 20 to 25%.
1: Okay.
0: As they've been able to do more technology, more research. You're like, actually, it's over half. The lead researcher says lifestyle can shift life expectancy roughly 5 years in either direction.
1: Mm.
0: So if your genetic ceiling is 80, healthy habits could maybe get you 85.

0: thing I'll say is there are some really unhealthy habits you can do that dramatically change this more than 5 years. So I don't want to say you can't go hog wild and be like, well, it's only going to cost me 5 years of my life.
1: But I think overall, it's about balance with working out. It's about balance with eating.
0: That's what you tell me.
1: You know.
0: On the flip side.
1: Got to live life too. Got to have that chocolate cake, Reed.
0: I don't know if that's good or bad. I don't know if, you know, that's a glass half full approach to.
1: Reed thought the anniversary was no reason to have a chocolate cake.
0: Is that the first time we've done that?
1: Are you kidding me? No.
0: We got one cake after our 1 year as a part of the free deal with the cake.
1: Okay. Surprised you remember that.
0: Why? Let me say this, though. You can improve your age. Another study says you can improve your brain at any age.
1: Right.
0: People in their 80s, their 90s, you can still cognitively improve. There's no upper age ceiling for cognitive improvement. People with the lowest starting scores
1: that
0: made the biggest gains in the study. So, don't know how long you're going to live. And would you want to know how long you were going to live anyway? But you're never too old to stop learning. It turns out that is true. But daily consistency matters more than age, education, or gender.
1: Okay.

0: Hey, it's Reed and Chelsea. Reed, this is happening in places all throughout New York City. Gen Z are having a hard time with the 9-to-5. They are using lunch breaks to nap or cry in weird places. So there are employees all over New York finding little places like nap pods. Or in this article from the New York Post, there was this guy who said he paid to go into the movie theater and took about an hour nap and then headed back to work. So that's how they utilize their lunch break.
1: You should eat something.
0: I mean, yeah, I just don't know how you're napping, eating everything in an hour, but
1: 20-minute nap.
0: Maybe.
1: 20-minute nap. 17-minute nap, actually. That might be a sweet spot.
0: Okay.
1: It can be done because I do it, and it's great because you don't get into the deep sleep. I feel bad about the crying thing. I mean, if you're going to lunch every day having a good cry, I'm not here to judge, but you may be in the wrong occupation.
0: Mm-hmm.
1: If you hate it that much.
0: Right.
1: But, again, easy for me to say. I enjoy doing this, but if you feel stuck and you got bills to pay,

0: Hey, it's Natalie, and happy Friday to you. I am so excited that it is almost the weekend. I hope you guys are having a great day out there. And thanks for being here, letting us be part of your life.
1: The Plain Fire Department and EMS celebration is going on now through Sunday at Plain Community Park. 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
4: Look for partly sunny skies through midday, highs approaching the low 80s. Tonight turns mostly clear, lows near 63. A few clouds tomorrow, highs in the upper 80s, then partly cloudy again tomorrow night with lows in the low 70s. Sunday stays partly cloudy, and the heat turns up, highs in the low 90s, southwest wind at 10. Monday brings muggy, mostly sunny conditions, highs near 93, heat index near 100.

B102 and 98.5. The Linden Station Park Fest is going on today and tomorrow at Travis Fitzgerald Memorial Park. Live music, garden tractor pull, softball, cornhole tournaments, kitty and park fest parade tomorrow, fireworks show tomorrow night. So all kinds of good stuff for you. Right now, Teddy Swims, it's Lose Control.

0: Hey, it's Natalie. Well, one thing you don't want in your house is a mouse, right? Nobody wants that, but there is a mouse out there that could be really useful. Researchers at Yale are researching a desert rodent that lives a lot longer than typical mice. It's called the golden spiny mouse. It carries an unusually high level of a protein called clusterin. And this could be the key to a long and healthy life. The study found that clusterin helps reduce inflammation, which leads to healthier aging. This helps the mice maintain their health and physical abilities well into old age. And they're hopeful that this protein could help with human longevity someday, too. So it's like your rodent fountain of youth.
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3: Here are some stories we are working on today. One person is dead following an e-bike crash Wednesday morning in Merrimack. The DOT will begin work on the Wisconsin Dells Parkway this fall, a pre-construction public meeting scheduled for Monday. A representative from Congressman Mark Pocan's office will be holding an office hour in Sauk County next week. And tomorrow is the centennial celebration for the Ochsner Park Zoo in Baraboo. We'll hear from Paul Walter from the Sauk County Historical Society about how the zoo came to be.
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2: Look for partly sunny skies through midday, highs approaching the low 80s. Tonight turns mostly clear, lows near 63. A few clouds tomorrow, highs in the upper 80s, then partly cloudy again tomorrow night with lows in the low 70s. Sunday stays partly cloudy, and the heat turns up, highs in the low 90s, southwest wind at 10. Monday brings muggy, mostly sunny conditions, highs near 93, heat index near 100.

Okay, are you ready to be transplanted back in time? Universal Pictures has secured a deal with Atari to adapt 10 classic game properties into films. So they're going to do Asteroids, remember that one? Adventure, Berserk, Breakout, Centipede, Crystal Castles, Millipede, Missile Command, Pong, and Yar's Revenge. And they're describing them as big scale action adventure fare. I'm really interested to see how they're going to take these early 80s games that were like 8-bit or coin operated and turn them into movies.

0: Hey, it's Natalie. So my daughter was recently away with one of her friends' families. They were out camping and she was gone for like 5 days. And so my husband and I are like, what can we do that's nice? And I'm like, I'm doing her laundry. He's like, what if we put up the Christmas tree? I'm telling you, you guys think it's me, but my husband has a huge influence in this whole let's put up the Christmas tree thing. I was like, hun, you know, I love when the Christmas tree goes up and I love to decorate it for Halloween and fall, but it's a little early. It's still July. We just took it down in February. He's like, yeah, you're right. But she would have been really excited if we put it up. This guy, I don't know why he took it down in the first place. He should have just left it up.
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3: There was a fatal e-bike crash in Sauk County Wednesday. It happened at about 11:15 Wednesday morning in the town of Merrimack. An e-bike operated by a 68-year-old Merrimack woman left the roadway and struck a shed. She died later at a Madison hospital. At this time, authorities believe either rider inexperience or a mechanical malfunction played a role in the crash. A representative from Congressman Mark Pocan's office will be in Reedsburg Tuesday morning for an office hour. That'll be at the public library on Vine Street from 10 until 11 o'clock. It's the fourth and final such gathering in Sauk County this month. The DOT will begin work to reconstruct the Dells Parkway in September. The stretch between Highway 13 and East Adams Street will see numerous improvements, including new pavement, curb and gutter, sidewalk, and a shared use path on the west side of the road between Highway A and Olympus Road. A pre-construction public meeting slated for Monday from 4:30 till 6:30 at the Frank Fisher Senior Center. Work expected to begin in September and be done by the spring of 2029. And the Ochsner Park Zoo in Baraboo is celebrating its centennial tomorrow. A very interesting origin story, according to Sauk County Historical Society Director Paul Walter.
4: It all started with a wild deer that somebody made into a pet and then realized they didn't really know what they were doing, so donated it to the relatively new city-owned park. And then how they got the animals is unique. So there was an elk donated once by a circus that was traveling through town. They bought their first two bears from a place up north of the Dells, and a monkey was given by a local florist. I don't know why he had a monkey, but he did.
3: For more information on the celebration, go to baraboowi.gov. Now you're up to date. I'm Tom Demeen, Magnum Media News.
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9: Look for partly sunny skies through midday, highs approaching the low 80s. Tonight turns mostly clear, low

lows near 63. A few clouds tomorrow, highs in the upper 80s, then partly cloudy again tomorrow night with lows in the low 70s. Sunday stays partly cloudy, and the heat turns up, highs in the low 90s, southwest wind at 10. Monday brings muggy, mostly sunny conditions, highs near 93, heat index near 100.

Hey, it's Natalie. All right, I want you guys to stop and take a guess here. How many species of bugs do you think that there are on planet Earth? Just take a guess, throw it out there, wild guess. Well, they used to think it was around 6 million species, which is more than I would have guessed, honestly. And now they think it's somewhere between 14 and 20 million insect species instead. This comes from a Costa Rica research project that used advanced statistical methods to estimate how many species have yet to be discovered. They say that many hard-to-reach habitats like forest canopies weren't fully sampled, so the number might be even higher. And now I've got, like, the ick chills because I don't like bugs. Sorry, I know we need them, but you know what? Some of them are just really creepy.

0: B102 and 98.5. Going on at Plain Community Park, there is the Plain Fire and EMS 3-day celebration. It's happening throughout the weekend. Tonight, best practice. Saturday is road crew. And Sunday, Leather and Lace will be playing. Sunday also has the chicken barbecue and parade. There's a mini carnival, youth softball, great food and drinks all weekend. So check it out. Coming up, Alanis Morissette, Carly Rae Jepsen, and Shaboozy on the way.
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8: Look for partly sunny skies through midday. Highs approaching the low

Tonight turns mostly clear, lows near 63. A few clouds tomorrow, highs in the upper 80s, then partly cloudy again tomorrow night with lows in the low 70s. Sunday stays partly cloudy, and the heat turns up, highs in the low 90s, southwest wind at 10. Monday brings muggy, mostly sunny conditions, highs near 93, heat index near 100.

Hey, it's Natalie. You know, I love a good cute animal video. It is what pure joy is made of until you realize it's AI. And there's some weird kind of thing that goes on in your brain. Like, why can't it still be cute? So I'm reading this article from BBC.com, and I think the author said it so completely correct. You see an animal video that feels too good to be true. No one likes getting fooled, so you kind of just shut off your emotions. You go to the comments hoping to figure out of whether you should be like excited because it's super cute or disappointed. And I think that's just so on point with how AI is evolving. Like, yes, that video was super cute, but yes, it was AI. So was it real life? And you're kind of disappointed that it didn't happen in real life. So this author is saying AI has ruined cute animal videos. What do you guys think?

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0: Hey, it's Natalie, and coming up, your Hollywood headlines. The morning show coming to an end. Olivia Rodrigo celebrating women-owned small businesses. And Katy Perry coming to the big screen. All the details on the way.
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4: An e-bike operator died as a result of a crash in Sauk County Wednesday morning. It happened at about 11:15 on Idlewild Road near Albright Drive in the town of Merrimack. A 68-year-old Merrimack woman lost control of the e-bike and crashed into a shed. Authorities believe either rider inexperience or a mechanical malfunction played a role in the crash. The investigation continues. A representative from Congressman Mark Pocan's office will be holding office

0: hours in Reedsburg on Tuesday. They'll be at the public library on Vine Street from 10 until 11 o'clock. It's the fourth and final such gathering held this month in Sauk County. The DOT will begin improving the Dells Parkway between Highway 13 and East Adams Street this fall. The project is designed to improve traffic operations, pavement conditions, and pedestrian accommodation along the Highway 12 project corridor. Improvements include replacing the pavement, curb and gutter, sidewalks, and a shared use path on the west side of the roadway between Highway A and Olympus Road. A pre-construction public meeting scheduled for Monday from 4:30 till 6:30 at the Frank Fisher Senior Center in Wisconsin Dells. The project slated to begin in September and be completed by the spring of 2029. And the Ochsner Park Zoo in Baraboo is celebrating its centennial tomorrow. Paul Walter from the Sauk County Historical Society says the zoo has a very unique origin.
1: It all started with a wild deer that somebody made into a pet and then realized they didn't really know what they were doing, so donated it to the relatively new city-owned park. And then how they got the animals is unique. So there was an elk donated once by a circus that was traveling through town. They bought their first two bears from a place up north of the Dells, and a monkey was given by a local florist. I don't know why he had a monkey, but he did.
0: For more information on the centennial celebration, you can go online to baraboowi.gov. Now you're up to date. I'm Tom Demeen, Magnum Media News.
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4: Look for partly sunny skies through midday, highs approaching the low 80s. Tonight turns mostly clear, lows near 63. A few clouds tomorrow, highs in the upper 80s, then partly cloudy again tomorrow night with lows in the low 70s. Sunday stays partly cloudy, and the heat turns up, highs in the low 90s, southwest wind at 10. Monday brings muggy, mostly sunny conditions, highs near 93, heat index near 100.

Hey, it's Natalie, and here are your Hollywood headlines. The Morning Show was one of the very first Apple-scripted original series, and it'll be coming to an end after the upcoming fifth season, slated to debut in 2027. Olivia Rodrigo has partnered with 10 female-owned Etsy shops to release a Daisy Chain Fields collection. This is coming as part of her inaugural Daisy Chain Fields Festival. I love the fact that she is supporting women-owned small businesses. The Daisy Chain Fields collection includes accessories like beaded jewelry, flower crowns, hair clips, and

0: Hey, it's Natalie. I love me a Friday until I realize that tomorrow I'm going to be doing laundry. Why is my life just revolve around laundry? And it's my own fault, really. I allow my kids to keep buying clothes. I buy them for them. So there's just far too much clothing in my house, and I am constantly doing laundry. Then again, if you have a teenager, you know that they change like 18 times a day. And also, clean laundry that doesn't want to get put away gets put back into the dirty laundry. So, I don't know, maybe that has to do with it.
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2: 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Music from Rare Element. And the 175th Columbia County Fair kicks off at the fairgrounds in Portage on Wednesday. 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And there is a shortage of all types of blood this time of the year. 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
5: Look for partly sunny skies through midday, highs approaching the low 80s. Tonight turns mostly clear, lows near 63. A few clouds tomorrow, highs in the upper 80s, then partly cloudy again tomorrow night with lows in the low 70s. Sunday stays partly cloudy, and the heat turns up, highs in the low 90s, southwest wind at 10. Monday brings muggy, mostly sunny conditions, highs near 93, heat index near 100.

B102 N98.5. The distinctly downtown Reedsburg annual antique and upcycle flea market is going on tomorrow from 9 to 3. There's going to be vendors from across Wisconsin showcasing antiques and upcycled items using vintage materials. It's all happening in City Park in Reedsburg. There's kids' activities, all kinds of good stuff. So check that out tomorrow, 9 to 3. Right now, it's the weekend with Cry For Me.

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Hey, it's Natalie. You know, there are people that are summer people, and there are people that are Halloween people. Not fall, Halloween. And then there are people who are both, and maybe you want to partake in Summerween. We are about 3 months away from Halloween, but if you want to get your summer Halloween viewing on, here are a list of some classic horror movies that are set during the summer. The Creature from the Black Lagoon, and Soon the Darkness, Don't Deliver Us from Evil, The Blood on Satan's Claw, Torso, The Texas Chainsaw Massacre, Jaws, of course, Friday the 13th, Whispering Corridors, and Hostel. So plenty of classic horror films

Hey, it's Natalie, and here is what to watch this weekend. You've got on HBO Max the streaming premiere of Mortal Kombat 2. The Dink is on Apple TV. It's a sports comedy with Jake Johnson as a washed-up tennis pro forced to play pickleball after an injury. On Peacock, the streaming premiere of Pressure, a World War II drama about a British meteorologist trying to convince Eisenhower to risk a last-minute postponement of D-Day because of major storms that no one else believes are real. On Hulu, Nirvana, the band, the show, the movie. It's a mockumentary. Friends doing random stunts while trying to land themselves at a gig at Canada's hottest music club. On HBO, Euphoria, a look back. Tomorrow on ABC, the WNBA All-Star Game. And on Sunday, episode 6 of House of the Dragon, season 3. Also, the third season premiere of The Walking Dead, Dead City. And on Showtime, the series finale of The Chi. And there you go. That's what to watch this weekend.

0: Hey, it's Natalie. Well, I love that Disney is teaming up to help some sick kids bring a little joy into their life. Toy Story 5, bringing joy to sick children around the world, thanks to a longtime partnership between Disney and the Starlight Children's Foundation. Disney has gifted more than 18,000 toys and 34,000 character-inspired hospital gowns. The film was also shown to 300 hospitals around the United States. So for the kids that are stuck in the hospital, at least they could have a little sense of normalcy like other kids who were seeing Toy Story 5.
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5: Look for partly sunny skies through midday, highs approaching the low 80s. Tonight turns mostly clear, lows near 63. A few clouds tomorrow, highs in the upper 80s, then partly cloudy again tomorrow night with lows in the low 70s. Sunday stays partly cloudy, and the heat turns up, highs in the low 90s, southwest wind at 10. Monday brings muggy, mostly sunny conditions, highs near 93, heat index near 100.

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It's Natalie. I am getting out of here for today. I'll catch you guys again tomorrow. Have a great kickoff to your weekend. Enjoy the rest of your Friday.

B102 and 98.5. You know, that's just one of those songs you can't help but sing along with at the top of your lungs. Kelly Clarkson, Since You've Been Gone. Happy Friday. I am Jesse Guerin behind the microphone and heading your way within 15 minutes. I've got music from the Backstreet Boys. How about a song from UB40 written by Neil Diamond? Maroon 5 and one from

0: Chicago on the way as well. Also, I'll take a look at your weather for this July 24th. 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
5: Look for partly sunny skies through midday, highs approaching the low 80s. Tonight turns mostly clear, lows near 63. A few clouds tomorrow, highs in the upper 80s, then partly cloudy again tomorrow night with lows in the low 70s. Sunday stays partly cloudy, and the heat turns up, highs in the low 90s, southwest wind at 10. Monday brings muggy, mostly sunny conditions, highs near 93, heat index near 100.

B102 and 98.5. So did you hear about this? History was made here in Wisconsin. Up in the Northwoods over last weekend, the Lumberjack World Championships wrapped up there in Hayward, and three brand new women's world records were absolutely shattered. A competitor from the Czech Republic chopped through an 11-inch log in just 21 seconds. And hometown favorite Meredith Ingebretsen flew across the floating log boom in a blistering 13 seconds. I tell you, these women are absolute machines. If I ever try to swing an axe like they do, I am 100%

0: 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Nothing compares to you. And you need an excuse to get out of the house and meet some new people. 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And see you Tuesdays right there at the Kilbourne Library, 1 o'clock. 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
2: Today calls for partly sunny skies with highs in the low 80s. Tonight turns mostly clear with a few clouds around, lows dropping to the low 60s. Tomorrow brings partly cloudy skies with highs in the mid 80s. And those clouds linger into the night as lows settle in the low 70s. Sunday, clouds mix with sun and highs push into the low 90s, feeling sultry with the heat index near 100, southwest wind at 10.

B102 and 98.5 Spandau Ballet. That is true. And are you looking for a peaceful getaway this weekend? Well, you

may be interested in this. A brand new elevated viewing platform just opened in Dane County. The Patrick Marsh Wildlife Area is where you'll find it. It gives hikers and bird watchers a panoramic view of the protected wetlands. You know, I love the idea of a peaceful nature escape, but if I'm being real, unobstructed view of the wetlands in the middle of July is just code for a massive multi-million resident mosquito convention. So if you're planning on going, you may want to lather yourself in a literal layer of bug spray before you do. 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
3: Today calls for partly sunny skies with highs in the low 80s. Tonight turns mostly clear with a few clouds around, lows dropping to the low 60s. Tomorrow brings partly cloudy skies, with highs in the mid 80s. And those clouds linger into the night, as lows settle in the low 70s. Sunday, clouds mix with sun and highs, push into the low 90s, feeling sultry with the heat index near 100, southwest wind at 10.

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1: B102 and 98.5. So if you hear an absolute baseline of constant roaring engines over your house over the weekend, don't panic. It is officially Wisconsin Aviation Week. It was declared for this week, so it lines up perfectly with the massive EAA Air Venture Convention in Oshkosh that goes through Sunday with over 10,000 planes and 700,000 aviation fans descending on that area. So if you are planning to go at any point over the weekend, well, I wish you all the best with finding a parking spot. 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
3: 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Hometown at baseball last night from the Night League. Reedsburg outscored Mazamani 11-3. Winnie Alonso gets the win on the mound, striking out six. He had four hits at the plate, scoring three times, knocking in two. Wyatt Molitor, two hits with two RBI. James Corwith with a pair of ribbies. Gavin Budnick, two hits, scoring twice. The Pirates will host Mazamani in the Sunday League Sunday afternoon. We're just 4 weeks away from the start of the high school football season. The season kicks off on Thursday, August 20th, as Portage will be at Wisconsin Dells. 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

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So independent bookstores in Wisconsin, from Door County all the way to the deep North Woods, reporting historic record-breaking sales this summer, all thanks to a wave of popular new fiction set right here in Wisconsin. Vacationers are obsessed with reading books that explicitly name-check the exact lakeside docks, forests, and main streets that they are visiting. I mean, why look at the actual beautiful Wisconsin sunset outside your cabin window when you can read a 400-page mystery novel about a character looking at the exact same sunset? For real, B102 and 98.5.

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Story goes that her record company wanted her to write a love song, and she kind of rebelled against that by writing that song, which ultimately became her biggest hit, Sarah Bareilles. That is Love Song. And you know, everybody could use a helping hand every once in a while. The Portage Food Pantry continues to provide groceries for families throughout the Portage Area School District. You'll find the pantry at 405 East Howard Street in Portage. The hours are Mondays and Wednesdays, 11 at noon, and Thursdays from 5 until 6. If somebody you know could benefit, be sure to pass this information along. B102 and 98.5. I have a look at your weather for this Friday. That's coming at you in a little more.

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4: Fair skies hold this evening with lows near 62. Tomorrow brings partly cloudy skies and highs near 85, staying partly cloudy overnight with lows near 71. Sunday looks like a mix of sun and clouds, very warm, with highs near 90 and southwest winds near 10. Monday holds onto the humidity, partly cloudy, similar highs in the low 90s, winds out of the west at 10. Tuesday turns mainly sunny, with highs in the upper 80s.

Would you cry if you saw me crying? And would you save my soul tonight? Would you tremble?

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0: 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Eddie Money, that is Take Me Home Tonight. And a decorated Wisconsin Paralympic archer, Lisa Coriel from Black River Falls, is currently touring the state hosting packed community sessions to inspire local kids before she heads off to represent Team USA on the world stage later this summer. She's letting kids hold her massive competitive bow, check out her arrows, and hear all about her six-day-a-week training schedule. You know, honestly, this woman is a complete boss. So shout out to her, and let's bring home the gold. 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
3: Mitigating food waste. 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America's farmers and ranchers are the most productive in the world, raising ample supplies of food. But Tom Vilsack, the head of the World Food Prize Foundation, says the challenge is not to waste it or lose it.
4: You know, in developed countries like the United States, too much of our food is wasted, about a third of it. So we could do a better job of portion sizes and making sure that we know creative ways to use leftovers instead of tossing them into the garbage, which then creates methane issues in our landfills. Or in developing countries, it's a situation where it just never gets to the plate. We have insufficient storage or refrigeration capacity to be able to store crops and livestock and proteins that are produced from it effectively. So there are ways in which we are currently producing enough. We just have to make sure that it gets to the people most in need. That means building a better infrastructure. Also means trying to respond to areas of conflict and trying to figure out creative ways to get food to people that may be trapped in a circumstance where food is being used as a weapon of war, which is really tragic.
3: As Vilsack alluded to earlier, food is the single largest category of material in U.S. landfills, making up about 22% of waste. 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
6: Fair skies hold this evening with lows near 62. Tomorrow brings partly cloudy skies and highs near 85, staying partly cloudy overnight with lows near 71. Sunday looks like a mix of sun and clouds, very warm, with highs near 90 and southwest winds near 10. Monday holds on to the humidity, partly cloudy, similar highs in the low 90s, winds out of the west at 10. Tuesday turns mainly sunny, with highs in the upper 80s.

B102 and 98.5. His last solo number one hit, Michael Jackson, You Are Not Alone. Jesse Garin on the air. I am heading out the door, though. Go placidly amid the noise. And hey, some great music heading your way within the next couple of minutes to Pow. How about some Pink? Bruce Springsteen, his biggest hit, Seal, and more. Leaving you now with Bruno Mars, I Just Might. Have a great Friday evening. I will talk to you on Monday. B102 and 98.5.

0: Friday.
1: Hey, it's Nikki Lee hanging out with you, and it is Friday. We are kicking off the weekend. It's the weekend before the last weekend of July. That's right, next weekend is the last weekend of July. How did that happen? We just literally, it feels like, started July. It went by so fast, but hey, I've got some great tunes for you to kick off your weekend and to create your weekend soundtrack, if you will. 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
8: Fair skies hold this evening with lows near 62. Tomorrow brings partly cloudy skies and highs near 85, staying partly cloudy overnight with lows near 71. Sunday looks like a mix of sun and clouds, very warm, with highs near 90 and southwest winds near 10. Monday holds onto the humidity, partly cloudy, similar highs in the low 90s, winds out of the west at 10. Tuesday turns mainly sunny, with highs in the upper 80s.

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Nikki Lee hanging out with you on this Friday. Hope you are having a great day. Tomorrow from 9 to 3, it's Distinctly Downtown Reedsburg's annual antique and upcycled flea market with exceptional vendors from all across Wisconsin showcasing their antiques and upcycled items. You can come join in. 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And if you find any like miniatures, dollhouse stuff, you got to let me know because I'm not going to be able to make it. 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That's tomorrow. For more information, you can call 608-524-0000. That's 524-0000. Here's the weekend. 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

A Michigan couple is taking legal action against the fast food restaurant and Taylor Farms after they were sickened with cyclosporiasis, according to their attorney. I'm Nikki Lee, and Preston and Marie Parrish are suing both companies for more than $75,000, claiming the restaurant and produce distributor were negligent. Their attorney, Ryan Osterholm, represents the parishes and said that they ate at the fast food restaurant located in Durand, Michigan on June 30th and became sick approximately 1 week later. Osterholm said the couple declined an interview request, but that they were recovering. So my question, though, is that I thought that Taylor Farms and that fast food restaurant were cleared. The Food and Drug Administration remains focused on lettuce from Taylor Farms as the source of the cyclospora outbreak, despite a false positive test.

0: days later, so it's very unclear what's going on. Is it them? Is it not them? I guess time will tell.
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4: Fair skies hold this evening with lows near 62. Tomorrow brings partly cloudy skies and highs near 85, staying partly cloudy overnight with lows near 71. Sunday looks like a mix of sun and clouds, very warm, with highs near 90 and southwest winds near 10. Monday holds on to the humidity, partly cloudy, similar highs in the low 90s, winds out of the west at 10. Tuesday turns mainly sunny, with highs in the upper 80s.

0: feeling me? 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
1: Madison Square Garden temporarily disabled its on-site surveillance system during Taylor Swift and Travis Kelce's wedding. I'm Nikki Lee, and the New York City venue reportedly locked security staff out of its camera network and facial recognition software for 7 hours on July 2nd, the night of Swift and Kelce's rehearsal dinner, and again for their wedding ceremony on the 3rd. So we still are sitting here waiting for any images, videos, or anything to come out, and I don't know, it's driving me crazy. I don't know why. I want to see how pretty she looks in her dress, and I would love to see it. Like I keep saying, I think that they're going to make a movie out of it.